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0: yeah, I was saying about the ultra. 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

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I want to start a script to Lunka 815. SABC Plus, I want to start on a map. Action on a Kuama Rivisi, action on a Kuadi Hara, beer patala chalice. But I'm ready in the Rodimo, Barbar Mefanta, Rupala Rova, Langanosa Robacina. 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

0: a go bona ge re ipina station sa sama maratwa a go di nya rena ya bogwa a ke ka fa ga motho a bolela ka polelo ya gabo ke a bolela ka yona o bontsha gore re ma Afrika thobela FM dumela
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2: 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And what is our way?
0: Oh, good.
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3: I bet you got a brilliant to take you no one that so I never knew to that how you rule or hey hey I'm not so I think like a lot of style I think you should be fishing my one one is someone
0: ebile a fa a fa ragadi ragadi ya bana ba thusi ba leka kwa lebella re ba jile
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0: Yale tawe orli naba musukweng ge o ira le melato gae le a shala ba nna ba sepela le bana ke nnete
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3: What occurring one at the one that you say, the are Mabaka and Mabaka, I would never back a sick.
0: Hey,
3: what's like a marrow? 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
0: Atola from Shatwe, what's one of the show? Hello, Gona Gareza, Joy Reza Monati, Marjoy Monati, the Atola into a finance as a funny thing. Raila Radio! 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

0: 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At the moment, I'm sure today, what's one of the time you show? Farley Jaiti fella, I get really stupid. Yeah.
1: Tambem go around the Mushavala Hamatagan.
0: Yeah.
1: Obviously, Timela Chukuchu could train out to one. I could throw him home.
0: A Chukuchu could train out to the Rai Bijam makes you be young.
1: Yeah, Timela Chukuchu could train out to Timanak. But you would get you, Timela, Kira, Manaka. But you can go out, Malaska, I took a quiet Malanka.
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4: Wara!
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4: Wara Rimo!
0: Oh, look at the Wara!
4: Wara, Unatawa!
0: Wara!
4: Wara, what did you get? I'm Jeff, and I'm going to read 2020 when.

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1: Bye,

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3: tabish. 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
1: 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So it's important that we recruit the right capacity.
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2: so our first job in Ekurhuleni must be to clean up and professionalize the EMPD. Appoint people because they are capable and qualified, and make it absolutely clear that they are there to protect you. They are not there to protect the corrupt and the powerful. Secondly, we must have much more visible policing, particularly in the places where residents are most vulnerable. We've got to go look at those crime hotspots and make sure EMPD officers are deployed there. It means working streetlights. It means safer public transport stations. And it means using technology like drones and cameras much better.
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4: We still a hung council, as you know. So currently they claims that we have two mayors. A previous speaker was suspended by his own party, by the Labour Party. And so in those June, July councils, they've elected a new speaker and a new mayor. And now we sit with these two mayors, two and one speaker. And it makes it difficult for our council to actually get together. We haven't had council for a few months now.
3: Leloko la EFF ka masipaleng Sello Mohutsiwa o re masipala o ka se shwalalanywe le gala bobedi.
5: Two mayors, two speakers, so there was a lot of chaos. That's why it was under section 139 subsection 1c, and we went to by elections. We came back as the EFF, and you know ours as the EFF was to protect the institution, because procedurally our municipality cannot be dissolved twice. The very same people who were part and parcel of that dissolvement came back again.
3: Ngwageng wa 2024 molaodi wa masepala o tateditswe pegong ya bomanager ya tendera ya diranta tse dimilione tse 52 e le go seo se tsweleditsego dikarogano ka go legotla modulasetulo wa FF Plus provinceng Freek Erasmus o re makhanselara a be a sa dumelelane tabeng ya go voutela go fegwa ga molaodi wa masepala kgweding ya May lenyaga.
6: We've got two councils again as previously. The council is divided in two. In 27 May there was a council meeting. What happened at the council meeting, we had the quarter three report from Impact. It lifted out a lot of irregularities, and the decision was taken to suspend the municipal manager and get a forensic investigation. And there was a disagreement about immediate suspension or suspension within 7 days.
3: Moleledi wa Masepala Joshua Motsomane ore Masepala o shoma gabotse le ga gona le dikgotlano tsa sepolitiki.
7: Administratively, we don't have issues since I've said we have got municipal manager, we have got the management team. But you know, politically, we are going for election. You might find that other councillors are no more wanting to come back, or they are no more coming back from their political parties. There is a little bit of challenges when coming to that. Currently, we have got only one mayor that was sworn in as the mayor or inaugurated as the mayor. And during the process, there was some attempt to have another mayor, but the matter was the MEC for Cockstar, the then MEC for Cockstar, Pascoe Makamu, came here to attend to the matter, and he has since said he will come back to Thabazimbi to come and resolve the issue.
3: Badudi ba re go tekateka ga lekgotla la masepala ka lebaka la dikgotlhano go gakatsa kabo ya go fokola ya ditirelo tikologong ya Thabazimbi.
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9: 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We are meeting the issue of council, a dysfunctional council, ke yone e lo re ke contributing more.
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17: 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So it will be a back to basics manifesto focusing on infrastructure development, economic growth, and just ensuring that

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1: 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It's constant visible policing, which is of critical importance to us, and a quick turnaround time when crime is reported. And so this means a heavy investment into vehicles as well. And then lastly is further decentralization of the presence of police stations, so that they are within close proximity of the people.
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1: 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Now we're going to local government elections in November, and I think that the NFP must test its strength and get a mandate in the coming elections. So the horses have bolted on that key question. But from a worry point of view, no, we are not worried. We are focused on the job at hand and the service delivery that needs to actually play out.
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4: Latita went missing on the 26th of February. She came home from school and we made food for her, and she went to play with her friends, and she never returned. We started to search for her, but we didn't find her. In March, the police found her skull and clothes she was wearing, and the DNA came back, confirming that it was Latita's body.
3: Pambili Nkosi ya Pambili o sa gobetse moyeng morago wa gagwe ya go tlhatsa setopo sa moredi wa gagwe o kutle wa mongwaga 27 yo setopo sa gagwe se bego se repilwe diri ba mo mafelelong a kgwedi ya Agostose.
5: Okutle was going to write a test at the FET College on the 24th of August, and she never came back home. After I have reported her as missing, they found her body next to a bridge on the 31st. When I went to the mortuary to identify her body, I saw that it was

0: 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She was buried on the 12th of September.
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2: There's a lot of frustrations in our communities and our communities, they are panicking. It's tough to take even kids to school. You must monitor, you must look for, you must always make sure that we count hours when the child is not around. Even on one meeting of the community, they even took a decision that no one must send a child to the shop after 6. Any parent that is doing that must be attended to, because we don't want to get these things. We don't know what is happening.
1: Moleledi wa maphodisa province ya KwaZulu-Natal Robert Nechunda or baka go ntshisa dipolao tsa bana ba babedi le o kuhleng go siya phambili. 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
11: To speak about wealth creation then is to speak about social goods that are accumulated. Accumulation requires net inflows to the accumulator. The process of what we call wealth creation prescribes, therefore, that an entity must acquire more than the entity inputs and more than the entity uses.
10: Matswadi bona wa bongwa di eskiam patlele o shumishitse bongwa di bia gagwe bio boatlegile go le bogabo go lwantsha go tlhoka toka ya le ya go le economic Africa borwa pelo ka sia loga sa 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
12: We have to follow the footprint and the large, expansive footprint and horizon that Professor Mphatlele pursued, because he didn't limit his scholarship only to South Africa. He made it important, even though it was also the outcome of exile experience, to make it available to these countries. And therefore, because UNISA is a science diplomat, is also located in multiple geographic horizons, it's very important that for us students anyway in the world to value knowledge, especially knowledge created in the continent by African intellectuals.
10: Go salebialo setlogolo sa Eski Mphatlele, Rorisang Mphatlele, o robe ya fela a gatelela botlhokwa bya thuto.
13: He would just always make sure that he would explain that education is a key for you to many doors that could actually open. And also I'm advising a lot of youngsters as well to also focus on particularly just that. In respect to him ensuring that I actually take into consideration that education is the key to many things, was that it was very difficult for him as a young man, as you would used to say, that you wouldn't just necessarily get things falling like manna from heaven.
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18: 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Preliminary intelligence is being followed up. 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The MEC is also urging community members to assist police with information that may lead to the arrest of those responsible for this heinous crime.
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17: 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So Chief Mapie brings decades of policing experience, and so we're going to counsel to allow us a process to advertise the chief, because Chief Mapie has reached 65. So it's important that we recruit the right capacity.
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11: 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The process of what we call wealth creation prescribes, therefore, that an entity must acquire more than the entity inputs and more than the entity uses.
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2: 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I think it's time that we stop asking women what to do and start asking perpetrators to do better, to be better, to start treating women the way that they deserve to be treated. It is not up to us, it is up to the perpetrators to start doing right. Thank you.
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2: So our responsibility is to ensure that the courage to speak is matched by the courage to act. 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Such referrals must be handled with a functions approved mandate, with appropriate expertise and without interference, meaning the fact that you are mentioned there, we must still take that and put it into our own city's governance structures.
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3: 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Geopolitical tensions and trade fragmentation continue to weigh on the outlook, while renewed inflationary pressures and episodes of financial market volatility have complicated the economic environment. We need to think increasingly about retirement systems that follow the worker rather than simply the job. Systems that make it easier for self-employed, informal and other non-standard workers to participate and to continue saving.
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5: 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Preliminary intelligence is being followed up. MEC Ngata calls on the team to leave no stone unturned in its investigation. The MEC is also urging community members to assist police with information that may lead to the arrest of those responsible for this heinous crime.
1: President Donald Trump or United States, Denmark le Greenland di fihleletse kwano ya go fa America matla a moya go ile a go shireletsa Greenland. 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Daniel Bush wa BBC o di tseba bokaone.
6: The details of this agreement are still pretty unclear. According to President Trump in his Truth Social post, this is a sweeping agreement that gives the U.S. total control, as President Trump put it, over Greenland security. However, the officials in Denmark and Greenland, their initial statements were a little more circumspect. They applauded this deal, said that it was good for Arctic security, but stopped short of confirming what President Trump had said, that this would give America unprecedented control of the territory.
1: Tabakholo ereratropo wa ekuruleni Nkosindiphile Qhakaza o re ba latetse ditshepidiso tsa maleba nakong ya go rakwa ga motlatsa tlhogo wa peleng wa maphodisa a masepala Julius Mkhwanazi. 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
0: 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I a hone.
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1: Yeah.
0: Why go?
2: University are Chavalo.
0: What about them?
1: Yeah.
0: Yancha Yankee Shakriki.
1: Yeah.
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0: And what's my king tip then? Renal is ready to come from Kasho.
1: Yeah.
0: What's my king? Sure. Or Rokra says in West Siema.
1: Yeah.
0: Says the Turbo Jangori. Wahona Wuncha. Jedi was a Diala. Wangushisha.
1: Yeah.
0: Kore it's on a little Bible. Okra Genesis Ari Usikewa. If I love playing Rabla Lakayon, if I love Revelation Siari, Ukanawa, Vetchar Sativa, Akitiba or Ronali Siema, Silur, Ritora Fikapili, Sarah Wamara.
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0: Hey! Hey! Hey! Hey! Hey! Hey! Hey! Hey! Hey! Hey! Hey! Hey! Hey! Hey! Hey! Hey! Hey! Hey! Hey! Hey! Hey! Hey! Hey! Hey! Hey! Hey! Hey! Hey! Hey! Hey! Hey! Hey! Hey! Hey! Hey! Hey! Hey! Hey! Hey! Hey! Hey! Hey! Hey! Hey! Hey! Hey! Hey! Hey! Hey! Hey! Hey! Hey! Hey! Hey! Hey! Hey! Hey! Hey! Hey! Hey! Hey! Hey! Hey! Hey! Hey! Hey! Hey! Hey! Hey! Hey! Hey! Hey! Hey! Hey! Hey! Hey! Hey! Hey! Hey! Hey! Hey! Hey! Hey! Hey! Hey! Hey! Hey! Hey! Hey! Hey! Hey! Hey! Hey! Hey! Hey Kim Kaya ga botsa ka kwa moletsi. Hey.
1: Hey. Ga le bona.
0: Yeah, wa le bona.
1: Ga le bona.
0: Tseng gape mo mogaleng rena le caramel karabo bo pape. 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
0: 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Ba re ke filmmaker. 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
0: 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Eh wa tsama king motho ba re wa ngwala
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2: 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But, you know, that comes with the responsibility of being the president and founder of Aljama. And top of mind, I'm looking at a person who cut his teeth in the ANC Youth League, no longer member of the ANC Youth League. He's got all the qualities that I've mentioned earlier on, and that is Ashley Mama.
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3: 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Such referrals must be handled with a functions approved mandate, with appropriate expertise and without interference. 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
5: But a man, I better step over one. 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
7: I'm going to go to the podcast in 60 minutes. 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What will be the age? A Mugla Papani, I got ground dinner to re yellow cart of a little bit red. I don't know what one child if you are a little bit of a little bit of a little bit of a little bit of a little bit of a little bit of a little bit of a little bit of a little bit of a little bit of a little bit of a little bit of a little bit of a little bit of a little bit of a little bit of a little bit of a little bit of a little bit of a little bit of a little bit of a little bit of a little bit of a little bit of a little bit Tobela FM ya lokota ka tshola Afrika Borwa. 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
2: 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This extension to the 25th of January 2027 will allow the Commission to hear outstanding testimony and write the final report.
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3: 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But, you know, that comes with the responsibility of being the president and founder of Al Jama. And top of mind, I'm looking at a person who cut his teeth in the ANC Youth League, no longer member of the ANC Youth League. He's got all the qualities that I've mentioned earlier on, and that is Ashley Mama.
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4: At its heart is a provision allowing tariffs of up to 100% on the biggest purchasers of Russian oil and gas, namely China and India. There are also measures which target Russian banks and the so-called shadow fleet used to evade sanctions and move energy exports clandestinely. Supporters argue that the objective is to reduce the flow of oil and gas revenues, helping Moscow to sustain its war in Ukraine. But the legislation also contains broad waiver powers, leading critics to express concern that Donald Trump, often reluctant to come down hard on Vladimir Putin, may lack the will to enforce the law or simply use exemptions that blunt its impact.
1: President Cyril Ramaphosa o katulisitse nako ya go romelwa ga pego ya bofelo ya Commission ya Matlanga go ba go fitlha ka la 25 Pherekgong ko re January ishago. 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
2: 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broadcastingcompliance@icasa.org.za le complaints ccc@icasa.org.za nomoro ya ikasa ya mogala ke 012-568-3233 go ba ka email go broadcastingcompliance@icasa.org.za le complaints ccc@icasa.org.za 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
2: 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Later that evening, NIU members followed information that one of the suspects was along the M2 at Sibangweni location in Lebode towards Tsolo. On arrival, the suspect allegedly opened fire on police. Police returned fire and the suspect was fatally wounded. Further follow-up operations led to two other male suspects also linked to the murder of the police officers. This brings the total number of suspects fatally wounded to 3.
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3: 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This extension to the 25th of January 2027 will allow the Commission to hear outstanding testimony and write the final report.
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4: And critically it also will prevent senior management who have been found guilty of corruption and other serious offences from resigning their jobs at one institution of the state and finding employment in another institution of the state. And again, if we want to deal with the issue of corruption, we cannot afford for persons found wanting in the state to go and find employment elsewhere in the state. This is going to help protect the ordinary teacher, police officer, nurse, doctor, who does not want to see their hard work be undermined and tarnished by a corrupt minority.
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5: 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These areas require continued and intensive monitoring and mopping up operations. There are also a few areas high above on the mountain peaks that remain a concern.
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2: 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Later that evening, NIU members followed information that one of the suspects was along the N2 at Sibangweni location in Lebode towards Tsolo. On arrival, the suspect allegedly opened fire on police. Police returned fire and the suspect was fatally wounded. Further follow-up operations led to two other male suspects also linked to the murder of the police officers. This brings the total number of suspects fatally wounded to 3.
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3: 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The victims could not identify the suspect because he reportedly disguised his face by wearing a pantyhose. 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He will appear in the Deputy Magistrate Court on Monday, 21 September, on multiple charges of rape, housebreaking, and attempted murder.
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4: We still are hung council, as you know. So currently, there are claims that we have two mayors. A previous speaker was suspended by his own party. And so in those June-July councils, they've elected a new speaker and a new mayor.
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1: 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I tell you to tell us, and I see try radio, no more car day TV.
0: Lea knew I let you try radio, Mokimo Fetcher paid in Gasamulis.
1: When I wait to return to the life, my Vigimotas, and say,
0: Mahala, Mahala,
1: Mahala. What lemon number would not already have been a little number?
0: I get that. I will like a Mutakas who will allow a chillage and shut up. Come for a take of it, come fetch a pig. 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
1: 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These people want to mobilize against our events. They want to block our passes. They even want to block the commander in chief from arriving at the stadium because this is the only route that he can use to enter the stadium. And we're not going to allow that. So that's why we're here with our bodies to defend the organization, and we'll stand here and make sure that there's no event of Ngizwe Mchunu that's going to happen.
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2: 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But when they saw them taking out firearms and firing shots, the guys who were with me then responded. One of my guards came out with an AK-47. 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
1: 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The victim was declared deceased on the scene by medical personnel. According to reports, a red Chevrolet vehicle drove up to the victim and one of the occupants got out of the vehicle and opened fire before fleeing the scene. 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
2: 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He is an easy person. Even the issue, he will take it up with the organization. He will not go all over. He will go to the organization because he is a member, an old member, by the way. 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It's an ANC matter. It's not a court matter.
0: Go boetse go rena moya wa khutso ka Inanda le bua la Durban. 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
3: and the number of people that kill other people does not represent the entire people. The number of people being killed as we speak does not represent the entire society. And SATM will not be making slogans and hashtags because we want to trend. Everyone now is jumping on the bandwagon of yelling no to killing women, no to doing this. But nobody's taking any action in that regard. What action is needed? That is the fundamental question that needs to be answered. For what action should be taken when we see all of these injustices?
0: European Union e re e swabišitšwe ke sephetho sa United States sa go gana go fa bahlankedi ba Palestina di-visa tša go ya go tsenela kopano ya mo bekeng ya mokgatlho wa ditšhaba kopano kore UN ka New York. 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
4: It's the second year in a row that the United States has denied visas to the Palestinian delegation. It comes after Washington extended sanctions against Palestinian officials, accusing them of failing to live up to peace process commitments. The EU is urging the US to reconsider, citing the UN headquarters agreement that requires Washington to grant foreign diplomats access to the UN building in New York. The Palestinian Foreign Ministry called the visa decision unjust, justified, saying it runs counter to efforts to rebuild the trust necessary for implementing a two-state solution.
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1: 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He is an easy person. Even the issue, he will take it up with the organization. He will not go all over. He will go to the organization because he is a member, an old member, by the way. And he must take issues in the ANC. It's an ANC matter. It's not a court matter.
0: Richard Itabengche, which are the head of Kamulochana. 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
2: 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The victim was declared deceased on the scene by medical personnel. 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
3: I will also work with the foundation to mobilize resources to ensure that by 2028 children in our community will have a safe place to play. Dr. Chaga showed us that charity begins at home. I have come to believe that what God and our ancestors have blessed us with is not ours alone. We are merely custodians. We are called to use what we have to inspire, to give hope, to lift as we rise, and to become pillars from which our communities can draw strength.
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6: Good afternoon, HOD, and thank you for the invite.
0: How are you? It's just one question one would ask under the circumstances, but we know that things are not in order. But I will ask it anyway. How are you, Qwaitha?
6: I am fine personally, but you know, emotionally, as a woman, we are trying to keep it together. We are trying to become, but it is very difficult for us to become and not be loud and be emotional about the situation that we are facing as the females in South Africa.
0: Indeed, it's quite very bad. It's shocking, things that we have never anticipated as the nation. But anyway, what motivated your club to join runners across the country in honoring Elizabeth Msilakhomo? And what was the atmosphere like during the morning run?
6: You know, Elizabeth is not just a statistics of femicide. She is a runner. And for us, it reminded us that it can be easily be one of us. You know, she went out for a run, for a quick jog, and she never made it back home. She is a mother. She is a woman. And that, for us, it's something that is very hard to accept and to swallow that. In South Africa, we're still living under those conditions that we are not allowed to run. We are not allowed to be free as women. It was a very emotional atmosphere, and it was filled with anger, sadness, and, you know, we cannot imagine what the poor child was going through when she had to make the call to the family, informing them that her mother is not home.
0: Yeah, and obviously this must have had a devastating effect on the runners, especially women who would want to continue with their quest to run for their health, to run for their fitness. How are your members taking this, considering that they've got to keep the light going?
6: To tell you the truth, it is a very confusing situation for us as females, as for the members. You know, if, like I said, going for a run, it was a natural decision. You just got back from work, you change to your running gear, you go for a quick 5 kilometers, a quick 7 kilometers, you come home and you cook. Now, it is a matter of you think twice, because there's no way that Elizabeth knew that someone was watching her. There's no way that Elizabeth anticipated that she is not going to come home. So you put yourself in that situation. You're like, what if someone is watching me? What if, you know, I am next? It's a very confusing moment for us, and it's very emotional.
0: And what is your message to the communities and authorities about the continued killings of women? And really, what is it that needs to be done to really bring to a stop this act of violence?
6: You know, when you go to social media and you have conversations with people that are very close to us, because they know we are runners, you have people calling us and you know, checking up on us, and they're busy giving us these safety tips. And you hear the tone on social media that we must not run alone, we must not walk alone. And, you know, I just cannot stop asking myself, how did we get to a point where women have to reduce their freedom in order to feel free? Now, I feel that we as South Africa currently, we need to look at this situation in on that angle, that how did we get to a point where a woman is limited to live? A woman must shrink their freedom so that they are able to see tomorrow. A woman must shrink their movement so that they are able to come home and cook for their children. How did we get here? Those are the things that we need to ask ourselves as South Africans and address the root of the problem. And I think if we were to address the root of the problem, then maybe there will be a change, because as I'm sitting here, the femicide statistic is going high. GBV rate is going high. Clearly, we are not doing something right. Clearly, there's just something law enforcement is not getting right. Then what is wrong? Where did we go wrong? That should be where we are focusing now.
0: Yeah, those are very complicated questions that really need answers. What would be your message to the family, to Elizabeth's family, as they prepare to lay her to rest?
6: To the family, we are deeply sorry for your loss. You know, Elizabeth is part of us, and her passing touched us very deeply as the running community. Your daughter's passing, she died a hero, because her death rang an alarm and more bodies were found. More families had closure, you know, for their missing daughters, missing nieces, missing aunts. There's just no words that I can say right now that would bring peace and closure to you, but everything happens and God is there.
0: Captain Qwaita Ngangula, thank you very much for your time, and we're hoping we will find a permanent solution to this, but this is really becoming a very thorny issue to the country. We would want to see the society where women are free to run, free to do their daily chores without fearing anything. But it's like we are far from that as we speak right now. But let's just hope we will finally see the closure to this kind of ex. Thank you very much for your time.
6: Thank you, Ashto, for hosting me.
0: Thank you very much. Thank you very much. Yeah. 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
2: 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Is the hijacked buildings, the hijacked houses, the hijacked factories. That's where the bleed comes first. That's why we will forever own Eskom. Eskom will forever own rainwater because that is where the problem is. Then you've got informal settlements that are not formalized where water is connected illegally, same as hijacked buildings, where electricity is connected illegally. So Eskom does not see illegal connection, it sees the consuming of electricity. That's how they are billing us.
1: Good party. 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
3: 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And then our pledge is also to publish a public tracker that allows the residents of Cape Town to keep us accountable against these pledges. So there's a plan. Attached to the plan is how we implement it. Also attached to the plan is when it gets implemented. And it's published as a tracker for the public to hold us accountable to these pledges.
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4: I don't feel safe. You can only imagine the terror that we have when we leave our homes, trying to get to work or whether you're going to the shop whatsoever. We don't feel safe anymore. We feel like our municipality, our police are not doing enough. And it's always redirected back to women, saying the women should do, instead of the SAPS and our governments making sure that our cities and our metropolitan, the SPS, are running smoothly. So you can imagine the terror. Being a sister, a mother, it's not nice losing someone that you love dearly.
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5: 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We strongly condemn the perpetrator of such bad conduct. We urge members of the public to be vigilant and not to fall victims of criminality by the imposter while police are investigating the matter.
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6: Niger State Governor Umaru Bago says the curfew is aimed at preventing further destruction of property. The protests followed the deaths of suspected illegal miners detained by the Nigeria Security and Civil Defense Corps. The Corps has blamed the deaths on a suspected disease but has not identified it. President Bola Tinubu has ordered an investigation and says anyone found responsible through negligence or abuse of power will be prosecuted. Authorities say the curfew remains in force as they monitor the situation in the city. Tesum Akendi, SABC News, Jos.
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1: 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Everybody better pull a cover right tomorrow. The Muslim come back. 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
2: 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The reason that we are campaigning, we want to win majority here so that we can govern on our own.
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3: Hundreds of MK party members are gathered for a prayer meeting organized by faith leaders to pray for peaceful elections. However, the meeting was interrupted by disgruntled supporters who began chanting and waving blood cards. Zuma tried to calm them down, saying they are aware that illegal acts were committed when the party's candidate list was submitted. But he said protests will not help resolve the issue at this stage. He then asked for the protesters to be removed from the marquee. The prayer meeting continued inside the marquee, while the angry group refused to be silenced, even outside. Zanele Buthelezi, SABC News, Durban.
1: Moetapele wa Economic Freedom Fighters Julius Malema o boditse bathegi ba mokgatlho ka Inanda go la Durban gore EFF ga e tlhoke tumelelo ya go ka baka tikologong eo EFF e tsebagaditse lenaneo la 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
4: We've got so many problems in eThekwini. 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We must fight this provincial government that is led by people who've got blood of our people in their hands and restore the government in the hands of our people.
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5: 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If you undermine us, at least respect Governor Peg. Only in Eastern Cape, to people on Saturdays, cross the river. It's a raining season now. 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

0: One more dance, kwa shako chako Elaine. 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

0: go to Bella FM. We are going to go to La Africa for 87.6 in the line 2.1. Yeah, kiddy DJ, Jella Charlie Taka Seva Lady. 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
7: Skukune District.
0: Ah, really, we're going to go. We make a possible power. We're going to go. We're going to go. We make a provincial in Popo. Molo, we're going to go. We're going to go. We're going to go. We're going to go. We're going to go. We're going to go. We're going to go. We're going to go. We're going to go. We're going to
7: go. May the best one win. Good luck to all of us. That's all I can say.
0: Oh, yeah. 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

0: DJ my DJ, Marish Law, Mokotola FM, Lokota Hashola, Africa for 87.6 of the 92.21. 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
3: Okay, my Facebook account it's Ntabiseng Marish Law Maile. Hey, I'll repeat Ntabiseng Marish Law Maile. That's my Facebook account, and then my Instagram is Ntabi Marish Law, and then my TikTok account is Ntabi the MC 890. Yeah, Ntabi the MC890 TikTok, and then Instagram is Ntabi Marish Law, and then Facebook is Ntabiseng Marish Law Maile. So that's where bakang kreang gona. And please follow, guys. Please follow. And a little booking. 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
0: Oh, lebohile ke. 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
3: Re la baga DJ Oga, especially to be nominated by Siyalemoya sesegolo.
0: Sesegolo akere.
3: FM, yes.
0: Yeah, sesegolo go go go.
3: Big opportunity as female DJs. So re le boa. 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
0: Yeah.
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3: Thank you.
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come on, come on, come on, come on, come on, come on, come on, come on, come on, come on, come on, come on, come on, come on, come on, come on, come on, come on, come on, come on, come on, come on, come on, come on, come on, come on, come on, come on, come on, come on, come on, come on, come on, come on, come on, come on, come on, come on

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It's cool. 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It's cool. It's cool. It's cool. It's cool. It's cool. It's cool. It's cool. It's cool. It's cool. It's cool. It's cool. It's cool. It's cool. It's cool. It's cool. It's cool. It's cool. It's cool. It's cool. It's cool. It's cool. It's cool. It's cool. It's cool. It's cool. It's cool. It's cool. It's cool. It's cool. It's cool. It's cool. It's cool. It's cool. It's cool. It's cool. It's cool. It's cool. It's cool. It's cool. It's cool. It's cool. It's cool. It's cool. It's cool. It's cool. It's cool. It's cool. It's cool. It's cool. It's cool. It's cool. It's cool. It's cool. It's cool. It's cool. It's cool. It's cool. It's cool. It's cool. It's cool. It's cool. It's cool. It's cool. It's cool. It's cool. It's cool. It's cool. It's cool. It's cool. It's cool. It's cool. It's cool. It's cool. It's cool. It's cool. It's cool. It's cool. It's cool. It's cool. It's cool. It's cool. It's cool. It's cool. It's cool. It's cool. It's cool. It's cool. It's cool. It's cool. It's cool. It's cool. It's cool. It's cool. It's cool. It's cool. It's cool. It's cool. It's cool. It's cool. It's cool. It's cool. It's cool. It's cool. It's cool. It's cool. It's cool. It's cool. It's cool. It's cool. It's cool. It's cool. It's cool. It's cool. It's cool. It's cool. It's cool. It's cool. It's cool. It's cool. It's cool. It's cool. It's cool. It's cool. It's cool. It's cool. It's cool. It's cool. It's cool. It's cool. It's cool. It's cool. It's cool. It's cool. It's cool. It's cool. It's cool. It's cool. It's cool. It's cool. It's cool. It's cool. It's cool. It's cool. It's cool. It's cool. It's cool. It's cool. It's cool. It's cool. It's cool. It's cool

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0: 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Tobin FM, a killer who can hash all Africa war, a shot, a tobera, a fitting. 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
0: Fetching, you fetch a fella fairly.
2: Correct.
0: Nalakai.
2: You cause the world, little guy.
0: Hey, Ronald Kai.
2: I know what it's about a little
0: pope. Oh, okay.
2: Tamasco says, Arapatel.
0: I come on Arapatel for Calibo, okay.
2: Thank you.
0: Dangi. Are you fetching, Tobin?
4: Hello. Welcome to Fatal.
0: Hey, little guy. Let's have a little bit of
4: a little
0: bit of a little bit of a little bit of a little bit of a little bit of a little bit of a little bit of a little bit of a little bit of a little bit of a little bit of a little bit of a little bit of a little bit of a little bit of a little bit of a little bit of a little bit of a little bit of a little bit of a little bit of a little bit of a little bit of a little bit of a little bit of a little bit of a little bit of a little bit of a little bit of a little bit of a little bit of a little bit of a little bit of a little bit of a little bit of a little bit of a little bit of a little bit of a little bit of a little bit of a little bit of a little bit of a little bit of a little bit of a little bit of a little bit of a little bit of a little bit of a little bit of a little bit of a little bit of a little bit of a little bit of a little bit of a little bit of a little bit of a little bit of a little bit of a little bit of a little bit of a little bit of a little bit of a little bit of a little bit of a little bit of a little bit of a little bit of a little bit of a little bit of a little bit of a little bit of a little bit of a little bit of a little bit of a little bit of a little bit of a little bit of a little bit of a little bit of a little bit of a little bit

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0: Kushakuta ho Tibos Nyati, Peter in Danto, Yam Kruvi Bari, Akukoluto, Mokotabala FM, Yelokota Hasho, La Africa Bora, 87.6, 72.1, Kimushati, what year my Kimushati, what's the word, Livitavish, Kurakabish, Kushakuta ho, Mass Music, featuring Tatohazi, Kamalam, DJ Shandu, Lelo Kamau, Kuka, yeah, can we follow the MC Negaton of Tennis? 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